like Moses on the hill. 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The first of reciter, I saw eternal light. Best of vocal fighters, beyond human sight. Where phones are a teaser, I play.

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2: 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You say hello and I don't reply. My own friends, you got yours, you don't know me anymore, I'm on the way.

0: 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In a one-way direction.
1: 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Это радио Мегаполис.